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0: 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Zaki and Manish, Saturday, 26th September at the BBE store. 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

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A brand new day begins. We're together. And the blessings we gotta be grateful for. You're here with Zeki on the Big Friendly Point Blank Radio. Let's raise the smiles together. Let's dance together. Let's unite together.

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Allow a few moments to scan your body. 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Heal those areas. If you feel any pain at any time, pause for a few moments and assess the situation before continuing. This is a slow meditation. Take your time. This is your time. This is a well-being experience. 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You are now prepared. Yellow. Meditation for the dance generation. This is a slow meditation. Choose one of your toes and imagine a single tiny yellow ball of warm energy at the tip of it. This is the first smiley face.

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This is a slow meditation. 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
1: Now, onto the head. 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

big wave to the Byron boy. Big wave to the Phantom Freak. Big wave to the Sammy girl. Big wave to Alan. Big wave to the Quack Quack. Now isn't that beautiful? That relaxing feeling.

Big Wave, The Double S. Big Wave, The Geraldine. Big Wave to the one and only Genix. Big Wave to the Risers. And that's the Silent Ones. Whatever your journey is this morning, it's all going to be okay. The magic's within you.

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Where we're together. Where we dance to the music we love. We smile together. Where we're a family. Kicked off the show with something from Humble B Flat. Blessing off the sun. Into Marshall Jefferson. Yellow Meditation for the dance generation. Hercules and Love Affair. Hips and Lips. Larry Heard, aka Mr. Fingers mix. Playing right now, Casa Divi. Peaceful Thoughts on Chili Funk.

Big wave to Angela. Big wave to Diane. Big wave to Ed. Big wave to the Reptar. The Sensei. Big wave to Byron. Big wave to Audrey. Big wave to Lenny Lou. Big wave to the Johnny Boy. Big wave to the Morgan, the little Reptar. It's a fun-packed Wednesday. Loads of smiles, loads of good energy. And loads of music we love. Something from Nicola, from the Mistress EP. A number I picked up. Just feel it.

So he's just into the music, and it's very easy because whatever you do.

friendly, Point Blank Radio. We're live to the capital we love. Whichever capital you're in this morning, or this afternoon, or this night, for those on that different time zone. Big Wave, playing right now, DJ Earth, Levitate. One before that, from our sister, Philippa, a track entitled Easy. We're having fun. We pick up the notch and say rolling, rolling, and let's roll. Big wave to the one and only Shermanator.

something entitled Ain't Gonna, Brent Lawrence. Before that, Take Me Home, Twisted House. And before that, 12 Tree, Interstellar Vibes. Big wave to the Tony Two Shoes. Big wave to the Alexandra. Big wave to the Manish. Big wave to the Joel. Big wave to the Ronski. Big wave to the Ebsy Boy. Big wave to the Reezy Boy. Big wave to the Shermanator. Big wave to the Nina Girl. The Big Friendly, Point Blank Radio. We're live to the capital.

playing right now. DJ Retinue. Ain't going no way. Detroit on the move. Big wave to the block party, Steve. Lovely to meet ya. At the end of Summer Jam party. For those who made it

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Let the music guide you where you need to be, with that tingly sensation all around your body, behind your necks, behind your elbows, that spirit, tingling sensation, and that's when you know you've got heart. We've all got it, so smile, raise it.

friend of mine, Kiko Navarro and Booker, my Spanish friend. One before that, Paolo Boschelli, Tony Montana DJ, Let's Clap. Big wave to the Kate, big wave to the London Cornish crew. Big wave to the Float. Big wave to everyone on social media sharing the show. Big love. Spread the word. We're a family. 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

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Big wave to the Mickey G. Big wave to the Stewie Stew. Big wave to the Cram X. Backtracking the last couple of tracks. Playing right now, Mama Sita. Tu Amor. Before that, Timmy Regisford, All I Know.

Okay, guys, gonna mention a few little nights happening. Saturday 26th of September. Zaki and Manish at the BBE store. Thursday 22nd of October, Chili Funk Records take over Fox and Firkin.

Okay, guys. Coming up to the end of the show. Backtracking the last couple of tracks. Amber Dreams, Shaka, White Elephant, World Elephant Day. Playing right now, Dinjay. Love.

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0: BBE store, Arch 376, 10 Hemley Place, London Fields, London E8 3SB. 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
2: We are controlling transmission.

check 1, 2. What is going on, Point Bank family? You locked into Brax. We are finally live. We're in P Records for the last couple.

Shermanator, hey. Locked in over there, in Hungerford. And out to Tash, you're absolutely wicked to catch you. And the rest of the family over there at Two Tribes for the Point Blank end of summer jam. That was fun. Yeah, to Neil. Over there in Tampa, locked in on the YouTube. Out to you, brother. Out to the family as well.

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Hopefully sounding crystal. Is that better? Yeah, to Monica. Yes, yes, out to the Lone Soldier.

Yeah, once again, out to Neil over there in Tampa. Enjoying the new office setup. Out to the family. Out to Nisha, out to Kyan, out to Leia.

here, out to the Jewelsy Jewels on this one. Classic, fresh and low business. Take it from the Wind on Water EP. Yeah, out to the Lone Soldier as well. Feeling this one, out to you brother as well. Get phone line crew 07743049123. Get you straight through. It's a big bad Point Blank. It's Wednesday. You're locked into Brax. 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

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Yes, man, very much looking forward to ADE. And if anyone's going to be out there in Amsterdam for ADE, make sure you hit us up. This one sounds of Tom Ellis. 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

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Deep as you like. The Atavini on that one. Out of Lone Soldier. Out to Jez as well, saying wicked tunes. Out to Ian from South. Yeah. Always a pleasure, man. Out to anyone that passed through at the point blank end of Summer Jam. Absolute perfect vibes. Enjoy playing a set there as well. Don't forget, you can catch the full recording on the Point Blank's Mixcloud page. Definitely check that out.

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Yeah, once again out to Leia on this one.

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out to the Nightly Closures, just locked in. Out to your brother, he's bigging up the Lone Soldier as well. Out to the both of you, doing your service to Deep House Music. 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

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Yes, we're live.

sounds of Leaf on this one, a track called Circumstance 4. And we've just passed the 5 o'clock mark. 5 past to be precise. You locked into Brax, this is Rhythmic Addiction. Don't change that dial.

Last one, classic Lost Magpie Business. This one, Original Sounds,

this out to Luke. Hope you're doing well, brother. Absolutely wicked to meet you as well. Over there at Two Tribes. And special shouts out to Isla. Coming from your dad, Jay. He says he loves you very much. Sending this one out to Isla.

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Sounds of JP Ella Raggia, a track called Castor.

first world, second world, third world, division, man-made decision. This poem is like all the rest. This poem will not be amongst great literary work. It will not be recited by poetry enthusiasts. It will not be quoted by politicians or men of religion.

out to the LJ. Saying yes, Brax, on the YouTube, out to you. Don't forget, we're also streaming on YouTube. Just search for Rhythmic Addiction. Just past 5:30. But keep it locked, plenty more vibes to share. It's the Big Bad Point Blank.

this one, beautiful sounds of Maxinal Soulquest Records. No one left to. Track called Alone. Sending this one out to Mr. T. Out to the Lloyd, out to Amy. No one left to. And don't forget, if you're feeling everything that's coming out of the Soulquest camp, Max himself, an absolute versatile DJ. You can catch him playing at the next Rhythmic Addiction event, Friday 20th November at Bricks in Brixton. You got myself, you have Maxinal, and headlining we have Malingini. Those deep underground sounds for you guys. Tickets in all the usual outlets. Check the socials. Right, last 15 minutes before we hand you over to Lee Berry. Out to Lee. Keeping up the pressure for your Wednesday evening. Point blank on your DAB. But for now, it's Brax. Let's keep it going.

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Just take, yeah, taking this one from the edge. Just pitched a little bit down. Sounds of the Groove Chronicles. Just take.

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Out to Champs. Out to the one like Psy. Out to the Shermanator. Each and every OG point blank.

And don't forget Lee Berry stepping up next. Taking you right through till 8. I'll be back in 2 weeks. It's been Brax. You're listening to Rhythmic Addiction. Peace.

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0: Nascione.

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Going to get a little bit techie as we take it a little bit further along tonight. Get in touch, you know the number. 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

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And we only just started, my friend. But yeah, very pleased that you're enjoying the sounds.

wicked tune. This one's Scala by Agoria. Yeah, straight out to the 40. Happy Wolf, sir.

reaching out to the Mr. T. And we've got Point Blank's very own The Genix on board. Welcome along, sir. Welcome along, everyone. Hope you're well.

was a bit right, wasn't it? Oasis, Peter Dundoff. This one, High Tide by Denver. Straight out to the Vinyl Junkie, 40 all over that. Yeah, lots of love for that last one.

you follow me on my socials, which is LeeBerry202, you would have seen that I'm going to say we were going a bit techie tonight.

got the number. Get your text messages in. We're in the last half an hour now. I believe we have Rob Francis top of the hour this evening.

reaching out to Dave H. Hope you're well, man. Don't forget to listen back to these shows, yeah? Point Blank on Mixcloud. All the shows are on. Check out this one. No, seriously, check out this one.

thank you so much for listening this week. Catch me in 2 weeks' time next week, Scotty D. Up next, the Alan Wicker of Point Blank.

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Kaylon. Previous Houseworks events have been absolutely packed with nothing but good vibes. And this one is set to be even bigger. Expect huge energy and proper festival vibes as our resident DJs and special guests take over the car park and two indoor arenas.

0: Saturday, 26th of September, a get-together with Zaki and Manish at the BBE store. Get ready for a journey into music, a dance with a workout, and smiles for the hearts. Zaki and Manish, Saturday, 26th of September at the BBE store, Arch 376, 10 Hemley Place, London Fields, London E8 3SB. All kicks off at 3 p.m. till 11 p.m. and it's free entry. 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
1: Evening all, this is Rob Francis, live and direct on Point Blank Radio. Shouts going out to the man like Lee Berry, I'll catch you next time mate. Also shouts out to the Trellick Lounge.

kicking off the show tonight with a double header from Death on the Balcony. First track was called Elixir, and this one is Beguiled. Sending it out to The Genix.

Yeah, shouts going out to Ram. Also shouts out to the VOD. Coming from Jamie, Anton and the Kebabics. First time I'm hearing your name, welcome to Point Blank. Or at least, welcome to my show. Also to Tash, hope you're doing well.

last track was called Fractured Lens by Barry Jameson. Before that was Aurora by Badai Shin. And right into this one from Dream Awaken, this is Sands of Time, the Clartrome remix.

You're listening to Rob Francis on Point Blank. In the background is a track called I Love Your Voice. That's by Jonathan Caspar.

Yeah. In the background is Chelu Garcia and Franco Botto with a track called Guy on Fire, remixed by Timo Maas. Before that, you had Robbie Akbal with Meridian. And before that, once again, Pablo Bolivar with Only by Firelight. You are listening to The Big One. This is Point Blank Radio with yours truly, Rob Francis, in the studio till 10 o'clock tonight, when Radius will take over through till midnight.

Yeah, shouts out to Lloyd. The last track was from Pedro Capelluzzi and was called Love in Reverse. Into this one from Akers, called Sweet Motion.

Oh yeah. This is another track from Clartrome. This one called Kelhater. And sending this out to Steve in Teddington. How's it going, buddy?

Well, that's almost it from me. Radius coming up at 10. You can listen back again on Mixcloud. That's mixcloud.com/DJ Rob Francis. I will be back in 2 weeks. Do enjoy the rest of your week and have a fantastic weekend as well.

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By Alex Reese. 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